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1: Get ready, fighters! 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
4: 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My name is Chris Crash, and for the next hour, the Strong Style Dojo has got your back with a really ripping hour of punk rock right here on the Rock and Soul Stream. Got a lot of...wild and fun energy in store for today's show for you to take in, to cultivate for your own use. So until the next time we meet, you will be able to pull off some particularly devastating super combos on your opponents. We just heard from Red Cross, Crazy Boys from LA, America's finest rock and roll band. We heard the song Shonen Knife from the Third Eye album, andIf you got the time, go deep into the archives of the show for not only one of our first episodes, our first fill-in episode. It was a Leslie Kay episode. She did an entire Red Cross tribute. Definitely recommend that. Both of you are a fan and you want to get into them. For that, we heard from Blanky Jet City out of Aichi, Japan. The song Spaghetti Hair off their 1997 album Love Flash Fever. And to start off the set,The Normals out of New Orleans with the 1978 single There's Almost Ready, and I'm getting that the 2013 compilation put out by Soul Jazz called Punk 45, Kill the Hippies, Kill Yourself, The American Nation Destroys Its Young, and that's the first volume of a punk compilation series put out by Soul Jazz, all essential Punk 45s. That was the first time I ever heard that song, so I highly recommend you check that out to get a deeper understanding of just the songs that made up punk rock history. We're going to kick off round one with another classic sound. We've had classics on the brain lately around here with our Cheetah Chrome tribute last week and our drop-in just from the days a couple days before, but...this first band called I Jam, and they jam Econo. It's a solo project by Zach Burton out of Jackson, Mississippi, his Minutemen tribute. Just put out a brand new tape called Pokey Plays the Drums. We're going to hear a track of it, off of it called Face on Pavement. Coming up next on Strong Style Chris Crash. You can sell!

0: What are you doing for dinner tonight, Liz?
1: Oh, nothing really. Why are you asking me out?
0: No. Just trying to get some recipe ideas. Finding food a real bore at the moment.
2: What I do is sometimes get a tin of soup,
0: yeah,
2: heat it up, poach an egg in it, serve that with a pork pie sausage roll.
0: I'll get a wimpy.
2: You're cold, Dad. Liz, fancy egg and soup? I'm free this evening.
1: No, I think I'll wash my hair.
2: Okay.
1: Plus, I've now got a headache.
2: Sure, whatever. I'll put some sounds on. There's a bad atmosphere in here.
3: Why won't she be mine? I wish I was more attractive like Douglas. 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
2: Sanch, open the door. 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
3: Sorry, Thornton. 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

0: Hello, and welcome to the second edition of Jazz Beat, the show on which the groups let their hair down, metaphorically speaking, we don't want the accidents, and play their jazz bit. I'll bar the hit parade for the next half hour, and any attempt to play a latest release will be punished by instant transportation. On this show, it's all wildness and raving to order.
1: Yeah, I'd like to punch.

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1: Huh?
0: They must stop now or the hell of combat will swallow them forever. And none of us will get out of this alive.
2: 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Ready, go!
3: 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Before that, brand new from Perennial out of New England, the song Cloak and Dagger from their brand new album Modernism, just dropped last week. We played a bunch of preview tracks from it leading up to the release. I was really excited to hear the new album, another classic by Perennial. For that, out of Olympia, Washington, we heard the song Fugitive Bubble, a brand new lineup from them for a brand new EP. We heard the song Stuck Inside Tradition from their latest release called Voices. For that, Bloodstains out of Orange County, the song Antisocial from their 2024 self-titled album. For that, cut off a Thrasher compilation that I love, Skate Rock Volume 2, Blazing Wheels and Barking Trucks. We heard the song Pigs in Space from a Bay Area band called Free Beer. And of course, shout out to Scotty Oz, who is hopefully enjoying many free beers over in the world famous Trash Cult Bar in Australia. Talk about a destination that I want to go to. If you know Scotty Oz, you love him. If you don't, definitely join us in the comments section, the live comments section on WFMU.org. We also have a live AQ playlist showing everything that I play. For that, we heard from an act called Anthony Fremont's Garden Solutions. That whole thing is not the name of a band. It is the name of a solo project of a man named Marcus Drake out of Chicago, who is currently under the psychic influence of a very powerful psychic called Anthony Fremont, who, of course, was portrayed by Bill Mumy in the classic Twilight Zone episode. His evil spirit is still with us and is possessing Marcus into making some garden solutions, a bunch of which were released on a brand new EP called Maelstrom. We heard the track off of it, Nature, a really exciting EP. Definitely check that one out. Before that, we heard a track from the Garth Marenghi's Dark Place TV series, One Track Lover, the classic, sung by the character Dr. Lucian Sanchez, played by Todd Rivers, and who was played by Matt Berry, featuring a rap verse from the character Thornton Reed, who was played by Dean Lerner, who was played by Richard Ayoade. I've had a dark place on the mind recently. We have our Hellraiser coming up. Everyone is planning special episodes for it. I'll be talking more about that next week. But one of those is going to be my Halloween episode. So if you heard last year's episode, you can kind of thread the needle on this one. Before that, we heard from The Stranglers, a B-side off the Nice and Sleazy single from 1978 called Shut Up. Classic from The Minutemen was before that. I Felt Like a Gringo from the 1983 release Buzzer Howl Under the Influence of Heat. And to start off the set, I Jam, which is a solo project by Zach Burton out of Jackson, Mississippi. His tribute to The Minutemen. We heard the song Face on Pavement from his brand new EP, Pokey Plays the Drums. Gonna kick off round two with a cut off a brand new album that is honestly one of my favorites of the year, Hate Season, which was released by Scarborough out of New York City. That's out on Sell the Heart Records. We're gonna hear a track off of it called Sin Futuro to start off round two. Coming up next on Strong Style with Chris Crash.

You're listening to Strong Style Chris Crash on the WFMU Rock and Soul stream, and we just heard from Frenzy, a sibling trio originally from Melbourne, Australia, now residing on the island of Crete. We heard a song called Jack of All Trades from their upcoming album, Running Amok, which is dropping on October 23rd. Definitely don't sleep on that one. If that album is anything like this track, I think we have a serious album of the year contender right there. 2026 Strong Style Heavyweight Championship material right there. Before that, we heard from Gas out of Hiroshima, Japan, with the song Jaku no Sakai, a World of Evil. I'm getting that off a 1985 cassette compilation called The Punks. Gas weren't around for too long, just from 1982 to 1986, but their recording material is pretty well comped up, and the lead singer Narumi was also in a kind of a punky new wave band called Narumi and the Misters. They released a 7-inch. Pretty sure we played a song off of that before. For that, we heard from Tanque out of Madrid, Spain, the song Cuatro Balas from their brand new self-titled album put out by Tough Ain't Enough Records. For that, Galaxy Express out of Seoul, South Korea, with the song Kick Me Out from an incredible double disc album of theirs called Noise on Fire, released in 2008. Definitely track that one down. Absolute classic. For that, to start off the set, Scarborough out of New York City with the song Sin Futuro from their brand new album Hate Season out on Sell the Heart Records. Alright, I have some coming attractions for the world of WFMU. I've mentioned the new fall schedule around here on WFMU. Many big returns, and I got another big one for you. The return of DJ Hysterica with her show Some Weird Sin over on the Sheena's Jungle Room stream. She's now heard Mondays 5 to 6. Amazing rock and roll show. Very stoked that she's back. She's been away for about a year or so, so it's been a long time. Definitely check her out Monday nights. And speaking of big returns, we are edging closer to the big return of Terry T to both of her shows, the Cherry Blossom Clinic and Hooligan. But until then, we got two amazing fill-ins from two DJs that have been holding down the fort over the summer. This Wednesday, tomorrow, 6 o'clock, Courtney Noir is stepping back into the Cherry Blossom Clinic. And then this Friday at 6 o'clock, Davey Hoskins is going to be taking over Hooligan. So definitely check those out and get stoked for the big Terry T return. We're going to kick things over to Matt Clark and Mike Sin for their show What's Happening. But before that, I want to play a cut of the Wu Liao Jundui compilation from China, released in 1999. A double disc, a classic Chinese punk compilation. We're going to hear a track called Yi Da, which means generation, from what I can tell, one of the original Beijing, China punk acts, 69. Thank you very much for listening, everyone. My name is Chris Crash. Arigato gozaimashita. I'll see you when I see ya. So long. Roll credits.

0: 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You are listening to the What's Happening Show, Tuesdays from 9 to 11 here on the Rock and Soul Radio Stream. Thanks so much, everyone, for joining us this evening. I'm here with my co-host, Mike Sin. Mike Sin, good evening to you.
1: All right. Hello there, Matt. And hello, all you fine listeners.
0: Yes, hello out there. And big thanks to Frank and Queens for toughing it out tonight.
1: Yeah.
0: I know it's been a tricky night here on Rock and Soul Radio.
1: Yes.
0: Also, big thanks to Joey D for kicking out the jams with a lot of hellish tunes, and Chris Crash also for toughing it out there. So thanks for being here tonight. We are live here from FMU HQ, so thanks for being here with us. We'll be here with you until 11. We started off with Lloyd Price with Billy Billy.
1: Nice.
0: Nice little jazzy tune there.
1: Yeah.
0: So Mike Sin.
1: Yeah.
0: What time of year is it?
1: You
0: know
1: what?
0: Did I give a little hint in my little promo for Joey D's great show just now?
1: Yeah. You might have, folks. It is the month of October. And with the month of October brings WFMU's Hellraiser.
2: Ooh, what's that?
1: That is a fundraising, a month-long fundraising event that we hold. It used to be called the Silent Fundraiser, but it's not that silent. It's not like our regular marathon that we have during March that really gets our budget together. This is a little fundraising event that's sort of undercover, but it's basically to tide us over as we get towards the end of the year with a lot of expenses that come up just to keep the station running, because we have lost a few grants over the years and times and the budget is a bit tight. So at this time of year, we do have a tendency to run a little bit low going into the new year. So we just ask folks if they can spare a little donation to just help out the station and keep it rolling through the winter months. That would be great. We have a little pledge widget at the top of our playlist page, and you can donate right there. And we'll be posting little premiums and stuff that you can get.
0: That's right. So thanks so much to everyone that's already contributed to the Hellraiser for WFMU. It's a very quick little pitch that we have here. We don't take up very much time talking about the Hellraiser, but we just want to let you know that if you're already a Swag for Life member and you want to throw on a couple extra bucks to get those two t-shirts that are up for grabs, you can do a $50 donation on top of your Swag for Life. You can still break it up into the monthly pledge, and you can get the Floating Otters t-shirt by Nick Bertozzi or the Frog Disco t-shirt by Mayuko Fujino. So get on it if you want those t-shirts. Just add a little to your Swag for Life, break it up over the months, and you can get one of those sweet little t-shirts. And
1: yeah,
0: if you've never donated to WFMU, well, now is the time to do it. And just a quick little note, Mike said, you know, the grants and everything, I think people don't know or maybe aren't too hip to the fact that when the U.S. government decided to cut all the funding to stations, like, you know, you think NPR and PBS, that actually also affected your local community radio station,
1: yep,
0: FMU included. So if you're passionate about community radio and passionate about radio, well, this is a great way to show your support and keep the airwaves going. And that's all we're going to say about it, Mike.
1: Yep. All right, folks. Thank you very much. Let's get back.
0: Yeah, you got a sweet set coming up.
1: Let's get back to some music here. Let's start it off with John Mayall. And that would be Over Here.
2: Oh.

0: All right, everybody, you are listening to the What's Happening show on WFMU's Rock and Soul Radio stream. Thank you so much for joining us tonight. Hope you're having a good week so far, and hope you're enjoying what you're listening to right now.
1: I am.
0: That's good. It's very important because you have to actually be within the vicinity of me and these turntables and these records for the next 2 hours. So if you're not having a good time, then I know there's a problem.
1: Well, luckily you're very clean, Mike.
0: Well, thank you. Well, you know, I try my best. Wear my best cologne when I come here to the station. Folks, let me tell you what you heard. You just heard Cherry Stone doing He Walks Softly. I pulled that from a great collection of tracks from the folks at the RPM label. It's a collection called Looking Good, 75 Femme Mod Soul Nuggets.
1: I like that one.
0: Yeah, it's a cool little box set there, I gotta say. Lots and lots of great stuff, spanning early 60s right through to late 60s. Really, really good stuff.
1: Yeah, those little clamshell box sets, some great stuff on
0: them. I know, I swear by them. I think a good bang for the buck, as they say in the business. Before that, the Soul Sisters doing I Can't Stand It, single on the Sue label from 1964.
1: Nice.
0: Yeah. Before that, you had Owen Gray doing a little bit more straight-up R&B with his Shook, Shimmy, and Shake. And I pulled that from another great collection called Sounds and Pressure, Mod Reggae. That track is from 1965. The collection is great because there's a lot of stuff that came out on Trojan that was popular in the English mod clubs back in the mid-60s. But you get a lot of folks who you would associate with more Jamaican and ska sounds doing some more straight-up R&B sounds. So it's a cool mixture of stuff in there on that collection as well.
1: Very cool.
0: Yeah. Before that, you had Peter Nelson and the Castaways doing Down in the Mine from that Digging Up Down Under collection. Again, out of Australia, track is from 1965.
1: Nice.
0: Yeah. Steve Flanagan doing I've Arrived of a double LP collection called Out on the Floor. Pulled that from the Not Now record label. That track is from 1967. That collection just has a lot of classic Northern Soul groovers on there on red vinyl.
1: I'd say you arrived, Mike.
0: Yes. Guaranteeing that it's impossible to queue up. And then on the top of the set, you had John Mayall doing the Hoot Owl from his album John Mayall Plays John Mayall, which was recorded live at Klook's Kleek. That came out in 1965. I gotta say, like, all like those John Mayall at Klook's Kleek, Georgie Fame, R&B at the Flamingo.
1: Yeah.
0: And then what is it like? I think it's Zoot Money at Klook's Kleek as well. What, like, it's cool. You get such an ambiance of, like, it's not like straight up, like, it's sort of like, you almost know, like more of a smoky jazz sort of feel a lot of times, and you feel like, you know, like then straight up, like, you know, like teens going crazy, you know. It's a little bit more of that like nightclubby type feel to it. I always think that's what I really like. I really like all those mid-60s live albums like that, especially where you had more of like the blues jazzier players and whatnot.
1: But you don't want
0: the cool
1: Got Live If You Want It.
0: Yeah, no, but there's a good example, you know what I mean, of like something entirely different live experience.
1: Right.
0: But anyway, so there you have it. There is the first set.
1: Nice.
0: Hope you enjoyed it.
1: I did.
0: Cool.
1: Well, you're listening to WFMU's Rock and Soul Radio stream. Thanks, everyone, for being here. Well, as it is the Hellraiser, lots of the DJs have put together some great specials for you. And let's give you a little rundown of tomorrow's lineup here on the Rock and Soul Radio stream, shall we?
0: Yeah.
1: Diane Kamikaze's Fun Machine from 9 to 10 in the morning heavy rock and roll to set your alarm clock to. Then we have Retro Obscura with Kitschy Mama from 10 to noon with some great, great unearthed obscuros.
0: Right.
1: Courtesy of Mama. Then from 2 to 4, we have The Perfume Garden with Zoe Lynn. Lots of sunshine nuggets and all sorts of fall foliage for you tomorrow from 2 to 4. And then on the Aromatic Arboretum with JS, he's got Best of the Shameless Knockoffs from 4 to 6 p.m.
0: Exactly.
1: It's amazing to have a hit record. The only problem, you're expected to come up with another one. So why not essentially do the same hit again under a different title and see if the public will buy it? Those songs are what this special's all about. That's tomorrow from 4 to 6.
0: I know what he's on about. I understand that.
1: I think you can name two or three, right?
0: Off the top of your head? Yeah, you know. Yes, but I think that's a cool little concept he's got going there.
1: And then from 6 to 8, Mistress Jessie's filling in for Terry T, Mistress of 1,000 Moots with Mistress Jessie tomorrow from 6 to 8.
0: Right on.
1: Then we have The Fringe Factory with DJ Vicky V from 8 to 10.
0: Excellent.
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0: Wednesdays are wall to wall.
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0: I know.
1: All these shows are special.
0: Yeah, very
1: so,
0: nice.
1: So, yeah, keep your radio dial tuned to the Rock and Soul Radio Stream. Tomorrow, Mike Sin, are you ready for a bit of soul?
0: Yeah, of course.

0: 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You are listening to the What's Happening program, Tuesdays from 9 to 11 in the evening Eastern Time. Thanks everyone for being here. If you're listening in the archives, hello to you out there, wherever you may be. I'm here with my co-host Mike Sin, and also good pal.
1: Hello. Right.
0: How are you, Mike?
1: I'm doing just fine.
0: Are you doing all right?
1: I'm doing just fine hanging out over here.

0: Yeah.
1: Closer to the fan this time around.
0: Yeah, it's a bit steamy in here, right?
1: Yeah,
0: yeah. Well, just heard Nancy Sinatra, You Only Live Twice on Reprise Records.
1: Nice.
0: 1967.
1: You like that movie?
0: I do.
1: Yeah?
0: I do.
1: Are you a Bond movie watcher?
0: I like the 60s ones.
1: Do you?
0: Yeah.
1: The Sean Connery ones? Or
0: yeah, I like them. Yeah.
1: They're
0: a fun watch.
1: It's funny. I go back and check them out every once in a while just to see. Because it was one of those things like, when you watch something at a certain age and you watch it later, you realize that there's a lot. Sort of like when I watched Batman when I was a kid, and then when I check out a couple episodes now, it's like the humor hits on an entirely different level.
0: Yeah, yeah.
1: You know, so same with a lot of the Bond stuff.
0: Yeah, you know, they're of their time.
1: They're definitely.
0: I like it. They're entertaining to just watch every once in a while. But yeah, written by John Barry, of course,
1: yes.
0: And co-written by Leslie Bricusse, who also wrote Oliver and the Willy Wonka tracks.
1: Oh, did she really? Oh, okay.
0: Yeah, so
1: cool.
0: Just a little
1: nice
0: fun fact for you, my son.
1: Tidbit. I like that.
0: Carla Thomas, It's Starting to Grow on Stax Records, 1967. The flip of Something Good Is Going to Happen to You. Great
1: Excellent.
0: Track.
1: Yeah.
0: Madeline Bell, Picture Me Gone, 1967. Also recorded, I believe, the year before by Evie Sands.
1: Mm-hmm.
0: And great track from Madeline Bell, the flip of I'm Going to Make You Love Me, later brought to major, major hit by Supremes and Temptations.
1: Yeah.
0: Well, that Arthur Conley doing Shake, Rattle, and Roll, 1967 on Atlantic Records.
1: Excellent. How did that do? How did that do?
0: I think one of our intrepid listeners actually chimed in. Was it? Oh, it was JS, who does a great show here on Rock and Soul Radio. Tomorrow, Aromatic Arboretum, number 31 on the Pop Billboard. Hot 100.
1: It's funny, I shouldn't even ask you that, because like if you check our comments, like there's a, I like that when I like you play a single or something like that, and Jay's just sort of like, that was the B-side, and it charted to number 47 in September of 68.
0: Yeah. He's the man.
1: I know, you know what I mean? Yeah. I should just put that in the comments.
0: Yeah, love
1: Jay,
0: that.
1: Fill in the comments.
0: Yes. always welcome those chart positions. It's great to know. Absolutely. Marvin Gaye, Needs Somebody, Tamla Motown, 1965.
1: Excellent.
0: And that was a UK pressing, and the flip of the UK, I Heard It Through the Grapevine.
1: Oh, okay. Interesting.
0: Yeah, and McKinley Mitchell, A Bit of Soul on Wonderful, 1-1 Wonderful, 1963 on Wonderful Records. So
1: nice.
0: that about does it for that set. So hope you dug that one.
1: Yeah.
0: Shall we talk about what's happening on... there's another thing happening tomorrow on the Mothership that maybe listeners might be interested in.
1: What would that
0: it's
1: be?
0: It's Ken's State of the Station report tomorrow at 6 on the Mothership.
1: Yes.
0: So, you know, don't tune away too long from Jesse's fill-in from Terry T. But if you're interested, Station Manager Ken's going to do a State of the Station tomorrow night with listener questions and all sorts of things from 6 to 7 tomorrow. And if you go to the homepage, there's a link to submit a question beforehand. So if you're interested in more of the doings of FMU in general, that's a good place to get your question answered and also listen to what Ken has to say.
1: Yeah.
0: And then tune back over to Jesse.
1: Yes. Yeah, it's an important part of the station, especially when we're in the midst of a Hellraiser and things going on at the end of the year.
0: It's good,
1: so.
0: You know, it's good to get a pulse check, as they say.
1: Exactly.
0: Thursday here on the Rock and Soul Radio Stream, we start out with Time Out with PJ from 10 to noon. Then from 6 to 7, Jesse's Back on the Air. Double dose of Jesse this week is always great. Mistress of a Thousand Moods with Mistress Jesse this week. She's got another special. Did you miss the metal special last week? Just heavy, heavy rock and roll, Mike said. Well, this week she's going punk.
1: All right.
0: She's going punk. Case of the Punks. Join Mistress Jesse as she puts away the whip and stilettos for her annual Case of the Punks special and raise some filthy lucre for WFMU. That's Thursday from 6 to 7. Then DJ Girl Group Girl with some magnificent girl group and soul sounds on Cranes and Perfumes from 7 to 8.
1: Okay.
0: And then Rotations with Jen Jones this week.
1: Nice.
0: Filling, doing the rotations. Always, it's great to have Jen on the air doing the second week on the Rock and Soul Radio Stream show Rotations. And then Nervous Boogie with Richard J with plenty of ska and rock steady and great R&B sounds. That's Nervous Boogie with Richard J from 9 to 11 here on the Rock and Soul Radio Stream. That's Thursday. Mike Sin, anything to add?
1: No, that sounds good. That sounds good. Lots of good stuff happening on this stream.
0: You're going to listen, right?
1: Probably.
0: Did I convince
1: you? Yes, you gave me a hard sell. I'm in now.
0: All right. Well, what what position on Billboard chart would you give that promotion?
1: I would give that promotion
0: 31. Did we only get the 31 mics then?
1: I would give that chart position 29 on the adult contemporary chart.
0: Oh, very nice. Very nice. We play beautiful music here on Rocket Soul Industry.
1: Exactly, yes.
0: All right, Mike, I think it's time for your next set, shall we?
1: All right. And speaking of beautiful music,
0: ooh,
1: this will prove to you that Glyn Johns was a great engineer.
0: Okay. Are we going to hear, what's that Jeff Beck cover of, No?
1: No, you're going to wish you were here.
0: Okay.
2: One day you'll

0: All right. Hey there, everybody.
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1: Great set.
0: Yeah, I hope you're enjoying what you're hearing. This is the What's Happening show as well, and we are a little bit past the 10 o'clock hour, so we were more than halfway through the show, and I'm going to tell you what you heard. But before I tell you what you heard, I just want to announce something really quickly.
1: What?
0: If you look at the playlist that we have up today, I put a little flyer up for a WFMU fundraiser that's happening in New Jersey. Ooh. On the 25th of October, which is a Sunday. And it's basically a benefit for WFMU during our Hellraiser. And it's going to feature some WFMU DJs, and it's going to have three live bands, and it's happening right at Wheelhouse Cheese in Maplewood, New Jersey, 417 Boyden Avenue. You see the flyer right on there.
1: Going back to the Cheese House.
0: Yeah, if you can come on out. We had a good fundraiser there back in May. You can come on out on this Sunday. It's during the day, 12 to 5. Two spots, right inside the business. Then outside, there's going to be bands and vendors and DJs. Nice. And all that. So there you go.
1: It'll be fun.
0: Yeah, hope you guys can swing it if you can. All right, let me tell you what you heard. Folks, you just heard The Deep doing Color Dreams off the album Psychedelic Moods, a mind-expanding phenomena. That track is from 1966. That album came out in 1966. And I think it actually, if I was reading correctly when I was reading some notes on that record, beat the term of the use of the use of the term psychedelic, beat the 13 for Elevators by a month and a half.
1: Oh, wow.
0: Yeah. So this is actually, I think there's one of the first albums, probably the first album, I think that actually has psychedelic in the title.
1: Interesting.
0: Yeah. And pretty good. Out of New York, it's actually got some tracks on it got that sort of early Velvet Underground feel to it, which is interesting. Before it was reissued, I didn't know anything about it. It's pretty good. The Mike Stewart Span doing Second Production off a collection called Time Span. That track was recorded in 1967, but it was unreleased at the time. And it's great. And Mike Stewart Span, as you know, a band, no Mike Stewart in the band. But they were a really cool band. They had a few singles. But that track off this collection is probably one of the highlights. And it was unreleased.
1: Yeah,
0: it's really good. The Loot before that doing She's a Winner.
1: Speaking off the collection. Great songs.
0: Yeah, off the collection Untamed and Innocent. That track is from 1968. That is in the Larry Page
1: stable,
0: the
1: Larry Page,
0: right?
1: Arsenal,
0: yes.
1: Yeah.
0: Yeah, and you can tell it sort of has a certain Trogs.
1: Yeah, post-Kinks thing.
0: Yeah, yeah.
1: But good, they were on Page One, right?
0: Yeah, that's it.
1: Yeah.
0: Yep.
1: Great song.
0: Before that, David John and the Mood doing Digging for Gold. I pulled that from a cool comp called Joe Meek Freak Beat. And all tracks recorded by Joe Meek that I, retroactively labeled Freak Beat, because his productions are always freaky to begin with. But it's a cool collection of a lot of really cool tracks with a lot of interesting, a lot of the Joe Meek, the very watery sound, and a lot of tape manipulation speed and everything going on, sped up, sped down.
1: Very
0: so
1: cool.
0: Yeah, so it's cool stuff. Before that, the Beatles doing Sure to Fall off their Decca audition tape. That was cut on January 1st, 1962. And those tracks sort of started appearing, I guess, semi-legit because no one really had claim or rights to them in the early 80s. And there you go. They were released numerous times, and it's interesting to hear exactly why they were turned down by Decca.
1: Yeah, the one from the BBC is much better.
0: Oh, yeah. No, yeah. Everything from the BBC is better. Just the general approach. It's amazing how quickly things actually change, because if you didn't have the Decca audition, you'd never know.
1: You'd never have the tremolos.
0: Well, you'd never have the tremolos, but if you didn't have the Beatles Decca audition, the recording of it, you'd never think listen to McCartney and then where he ended up, by the Star Club tapes.
1: Right.
0: You know what I mean?
1: Right.
0: Just his phrasing and stuff. I don't know if it was nervousness or whatnot. That's just one aspect of it. But, yeah. So there you go. Glyn Johns, everyone's favorite engineer, Glyn Johns, but not everyone's favorite singer, doing his version of I'll Follow the Sun. I pulled that from the Watch Your Step collection. That was a single in 1965. It's interesting. I don't know.
1: Fashionista Glyn Johns.
0: I don't know what they were thinking. Like, what were they thinking to make him? Was he in line to be like a Scott Walker type crooner or something like that?
1: It sounds like they were production, right?
0: It's such an odd production. I don't know. But it's interesting to hear every once in a while. So I just thought everyone would enjoy hearing it.
1: Maybe cut it after hours, you know, when you're an engineer in the studio.
0: Who knows, man? Who knows who financed that? I'd have to read his book. But but anyway, there you have it, folks. All right.
1: Well, you'll listen to WFME's Rock and Soul Radio Stream, and there's more specials to tell you about here on the Rock and Soul Radio Stream. On Friday, of course, our programming officially starts with the live shows with The Shaken Street with Joe Bielock from 2 to 4. And this week he's got a special called Nowhere Men. So it's John Lennon's birthday, and Shaken Street spoils the party with 2 hours of Lennon covers that will leave you screaming for help.
0: Nice.
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0: Excellent.
1: 6 to 7 is Hooligan with Terry the DJ.
0: Nice.
1: 7 to 9 is Musical Dose with Medicine, and Medicine's got 2 minutes in Heaven.
0: Oh, what does that mean, pray tell?
1: I don't know. Don't you know, Mike Sim? I mean, you're good pals with our good friend Metzen. You don't know about this?
0: He keeps a lot of that stuff from me.
1: All right. Well, can you last longer than 2 minutes?
0: Oh, man.
1: Well, good for you.
0: Oh, man.
1: None of the songs you'll hear tonight can. So join Metzen for 2 hours of music honoring the Quickies while we raise some cold hard cash for WFMU.
0: Interesting programming. Yeah. Disgusting, but interesting programming. Yeah.
1: Luckily, we're not on terrestrial radio.
0: Exactly.
1: At 9 to 11 is Flot Spot with Father Flot.
0: All right.
1: Who I'm sure will keep the dirty factor going.
0: Yes.
1: So don't miss it. That is Friday on the Rock and Soul Radio Stream.
0: Yes.
1: And we'll tell you about Saturday in just a bit, because there's a lot going on Saturday as well. But we'll get there. So, Mike Sin,
0: yes.
1: Time to walk on.
0: All right.

0: 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You are listening to the What's Happening program Tuesdays from 9 to 11. We are broadcasting to you live from downtown Jersey City at WFMU HQ. So thanks so much, everyone, for being here this evening. Hope you're all having a good night and a good week. And thanks for stopping in with us for a couple hours. Mike Sin, good evening to you.
1: All right, all right.
0: Lulu and the Lovers was Satisfied on Decca 1965, the flip of her Stones cover. Surprise, surprise.
1: Oh, nice. All right.
0: Dave Sampson and the Hunters, It's Lonesome on Columbia, 1960.
1: All right.
0: Early British beat there.
1: Yeah.
0: Tony Meehan, Kings Go Fifth on Decca, 1964.
1: Interesting, man.
0: Peter Jay and the Jaywalkers with Poet and Peasant, 1963.
1: Cool.
0: And started that set off with a little tough instro with Bobby Gregg with Walk on Epic, 1963.
1: That's a good one.
0: Yeah, so that just about does it for the back announcing on that set. But we do have to tell you about what's coming up on Saturday here on the Rock and Soul Radio Stream, because there's a few more specials to talk about. The Crescent City Connection with Jason Isaac, 10 to 11 in the morning, has Nola Plays the Rock Canon.
1: All right.
0: Can you guess what it's about?
1: I'm guessing that it's like New Orleans versions or New Orleans artists doing rock tracks.
0: Yeah, you know, you should write these things.
1: All right, I'm just taking a guess.
0: All right, I'll submit it to the appropriate parties. No,
1: I'm sure this is going to be a little bit more poetic than like New Orleans artists playing rock tracks.
0: All right, do you want to hear what's going to be replaced with your poetry there?
1: Yes.
0: Rockers have been recording songs from the New Orleans songbook since the beginning, but sometimes the influence goes the other way. For the Hellraiser's second weekend, the Crescent City Connection features some of our New Orleans and Louisiana favorites covering the classic rock canon in their own funky way.
1: Nice.
0: What do you think?
1: That's great.
0: Poetry.
1: That's cool.
0: Poetry.
1: Yeah.
0: Wait, from Jason Isaac. Nola Plays the Rock Canon, 10 to 11 on the Rock and Soul Radio Stream. Then take another hit with Scott from Boston from 4 to 6, and then drop in Raisin' Hell with Courtney Noir. Courtney Noir is dropping into the drop-in program. DJ Courtney Noir returns to the drop-in to open the gates of hell, and like a demonic Pied Piper, guides with music from the depths into your ears. Life is hell. Let's listen to music about it. That's
1: right.
0: 6 to 7 on the Rock and Soul Radio Stream. And then Stu is back with another special, who did a great Chucktober.
1: Mm-hmm.
0: Always has a great Chucktober special here on the Rock and Soul Radio Stream. Well, this week, it's Two-Sided Killers.
1: Oh, yeah?
0: What do you think? What do you think it's about? Should I just read Stu's
1: Double A-sides. Right? Singles that just have great tracks on both sides.
0: Officially or opinion-based?
1: Opinion-based.
0: Yes.
1: Yeah,
0: see, you got it.
1: Yeah,
0: you win.
1: Yeah, exactly.
0: Two-Sided Killers, you'll hear both sides of each 45 tonight, spun as DJ Stu Rutherford focuses on 7-inch slabs whose flips are every bit as deserving as their top sides.
1: All right.
0: That's 7 to 9 on the Rock and Soul Radio Stream, and then Compass Akimbo with Snail from 9 to 11. Saturday Snail taking you out of the Saturday evening.
1: Excellent.
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1: If my arm is long enough,
0: uh-oh,
1: I can do this.

0: Oh, yeah, that's right. It's Mr. Mod's Instant Gratification Hellraiser Edition, which means that there's really nothing different about it because you're still programming this last half hour of the show, dear listener. So tell Mr. Mod what you'd like to hear. Anything from the 60s will do. Go to WFMU.org, go to the What's Happening comment page and type in artist, type in title. If you don't know what artist you'd like, well, actually, no, that doesn't make sense. If you don't know what song you'd like by an artist, well, you can just type in artist and Mr. Mod will pick out something just for you. Nice. So now is the chance. Now is your time to get involved and hear your favorite tune live on the air. It's really, really cool, Mr. Mod, picking out these tunes for you. So, want to hear a little bit of ska, a little soul, a little rock and roll? Well, Mr. Mod may just have it. And he has this great one for Angela, otherwise known as Mom, who wanted to hear a little Beryl Marsden.
1: All right. Comes now the 16-year-old swinging songstress from right here in Liverpool, bouncy, bubbling Beryl Marsden.

All right, Beryl Marson with Everybody Loves a Lover from the Live at the Cavern album on Decca Records for Angela. And next we have a great request from Mr. Ed 1965 who wanted to hear Little Yardbirds.

Lost One by the Yardbirds from Mr. Ed 1965 on WFMU's Rock and Soul Radio Stream, the Mr. Mod portion of the program where you, dear listener, gets to program the show with your favorite 60s tunes. And this one is a very special one because it's our great friend Chili Mapakota's birthday this week. So, and so say all of us, happy birthday to you, Mr. Chili Mapakota. And Chili has requested Stevie Wonder. So, light my fire, it is. And don't forget to blow out the candles from those, Chili Mac.

reputation as being one of the fastest men alive. So I'm gonna see how good you are when I count to five. One. Oh man, you better step.

No showdown here on the Rock and Soul Radio stream, because everyone gets a chance to get a tune in for Philly Dog, Archie Bell and the Drells. There's going to be a showdown, and from Marcus Street, we go to South Street for Celia Kent's request for the Orlans.

All right, Howlin' Wolf, 300 pounds of joy. WFMU's Rock and Soul Radio Stream for Pizza Mojado. Let's keep it going. A request for Carl here. Wanted to hear a little Betty Harris, so why not?

All right, Betty Harris for Carl on WFMU's Rock and Soul radio stream. And now let's give Eric a Kirkby kiss.

0: Mr. Mod is in such a rush to get out of here, he started in the middle of that track.
1: That's okay.
0: Thanks, everyone, for joining us this evening. We only have about a minute left to go, so I want to thank everyone who has requested a tune tonight. People with Ula for W.L.S. Clark. The Kirkbys, I've Never Been So Much In Love for Eric R. Betty Harris has A Break in the Road for Carl. Howlin' Wolf, 3 Pounds of Joy for Pizzo Mahado. The Orlon South Street for Sheila Kenth. Archie Bell and the Drells with There's Gonna Be a Showdown, the Philly Dog. Stevie Wonder, Light My Fire for the Birthday Boy. Chili Map, Go to the Yardbirds, Lost Woman for Mr. Red, 1965. And Bella Marzen, Everybody Loves a Lover for Angela. So thanks everyone for being here this evening. Hope you all have a great rest of your night, and we'll see you next time. Mike Sin, you got 20 seconds.
1: All right. Thank you all so much, folks. We really appreciate it. And thank you so much for all those that donated during our Hellraiser so far. We really appreciate it. Thank you so much. See you here next week.
0: Yes, take care, everyone, and stay tuned to Rock and Soul Radio.

Welcome to the new WFMU Rock and Soul Radio stream. I've got a lot of great music for you this hour. Enjoy the electric sounds of artificial intelligence.

Alright, all you cool cats and groovy listeners out there, this is the Bunny hopping at you on the fabulous WFMU Rock and Soul stream. Let's take a quick peek out the window, shall we? It's a beautiful afternoon in the heart of NYC, clear skies with the mercury sitting pretty at 63 degrees. Low humidity too, just 38%, making it a perfect day to twist and shout or maybe just chill with some good tunes. Keep it locked right here for all your favorite hits. Now, let's get back to rockin' and rollin'.

That was fun. In reverse order. Which end is up? Diamond rings. Previous to that, Bapalina by Ronnie Sell. Before that, Far From Home. Cranberry Mustache. Previous to that, Heat. Fabulous Fish. Before that, Time Was. Chosen Lot. Under My Thumb Mono by the Rolling Stones. You can make a request at 516-654-4059. 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It's 55 degrees in New York. More music now.

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2: 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This is the bunny hopping on through your speakers on WFMU's Rock and Soul Stream. Let's take a quick look at the weather scenario for all you night owls out in the Big Apple. It's a clear starry night sky over NYC with the mercury sitting cool at 55°F. Humidity is hanging at a mellow 53%, just right for a night on the town or a peaceful stroll through the park. So, keep it tuned right here as we continue to spin those rock and soul hits that keep your heart warm and your spirits high, no matter the weather. Keep rocking, and don't let that cool night air slow your roll.

Hi, I'm Marvin Gaye. You know, the free press swings pretty good with the team beat. That's a special page that covers the record beat, the what's happening beat, the I got a problem beat, the clothes beat, the whole team beat. 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

That was fun. Good thing going. 4. I can't live without you. Ink Blues. Help me, Ray Sharp. Previous to that, I want more, Lovin', by CHYLDS. That's the bag I'm in by Fabs from the album Back from the Grave, Volume 1. And before that, Tomorrow's Song by Endless. 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It's 55 degrees in New York. Now, back to the music.

We've just heard yesterday's Don by Shillings, the good thing. Keith Allison. Before that, please say Johnny's Uncalled For. And before that, In My Own Time. The Patterns. Before that, Rhythm. Major Lance from the album The Rhythm of Major Lance. And before that, Misunderstood by Joyce Kennedy on the album Darling I Still Love You, Misunderstood. You can make a request at 516-654-4059. Call or text 516-654-4059. It's 55 degrees in New York. Now, back to the music.

Good evening, you beautiful creatures of the night. This is Owl Sun and you're tuned into the Night Owl Show on the one and only FM radio. We're broadcasting from the city that never sleeps, the heart of the universe, New York City. Let's take a moment and feel the city's pulse, shall we? It's a tranquil night out there, clear skies above us, the stars winking down in cosmic delight. The temperature is a cool 55 degrees, just nippy enough to make you appreciate the warmth of your homes or the heat of your hearts. Humidity is at a comfortable 53%, perfect for a late night stroll or a cozy cuddle with your loved one. So, whether you're wrapped up in a blanket gazing at the moon or dancing your troubles away under the city lights, I'm here to keep you company. We'll be floating through the night on waves of music and storytelling, a journey through the dimensions of sound and the realms of imagination. Remember, this is your time, nocturnal souls. When the world sleeps, we awaken. The night is a canvas, and you are the artists. Paint it with your dreams, your hopes, and your heartbeats. Stay with me, as we weave a tapestry of night sounds and melodies. The world is quiet, the city is ours. Welcome, my friends, to the Night Owl Show.

The girls are naked. The creation. And previous to that, Louis by Honey Limited with intro by Lee Hazelwood. Thus Samgopal.

0: David Brinkley is on vacation. I'm Chet Huntley, NBC News. The big rock music festival in New York State, in a little helpless town called Bethel, has attracted 300,000 people. Today, the management begged all others not already there, please, to turn around and go home. Most of the 300,000 are young. Many are long-haired. Some like to turn on with drugs, and there have been problems about that. And all of them, for reasons which baffle most of their elders, if not betters, are crazy enough to crowd into an area so jammed that the management has had to fly doctors in and out by helicopter. Oh yes, there was music. Bethel seemed bemused by the whole thing.
1: Pop music festivals have been held throughout the country for a few years, and they've become more and more popular. But no one, not even the promoters who promised this would be the biggest event ever, were ready for this. Yesterday, more than 300,000 people showed up, each to do his thing in his own way. And they camped, using what seemed like all the possible ways for camping, on Max Yeager's 650-acre farm. They promised not to bother his 350 milk cows.
2: Even a gathering of peace and music has its problems. There is a food shortage, not enough sanitation facilities or water. Traffic is still absolutely impossible. By today, there were thousands of minor injuries, and doctors and nurses were flown in to help. And it rained last night. That aggravated the situation. So there are lots of complaints about poor planning, but most people don't seem too upset about such problems. For the most part, the mood here is refreshing. More than 300,000 people getting along under the common banner of peace and music and love. Lem Tucker, NBC News, at the music festival in upstate New York.
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Now The Matadors.

we've just heard. Don't look now, but your head is turned around by the free spirits. Presenting Bonzo Dog Band.

Finding It Rough by Hat and Tie on the album Hat, 2. And before that, I'm the Urban Spaceman. Bonzo Dog Band on the album I'm the Urban Spaceman. Presenting Circus Maximus.

0: And now to bend your minds right out of your skulls, here it is.
1: Breakout!
0: The breakout record of the week, already number one. 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

0: That was The Attic, Van Dyke Parks, and previous to that, Metaphysical Composition, Matchbox, now Ruth White.
1: When the low, heavy sky weighs like a lid on the spirit, aching for the light, and when, embracing the horizon, it pours on us a black day which is sadder than any night. When the earth is turned into a dripping dungeon in which hope, like a bat, flutters blindly and bruises its timid wing and tender head against the walls and rotted ceilings. When the rain, stretching down its long streaks of water, imitates the bars of an enormous prison, and a silent throng of loathsome spiders come and weave their webs inside our brains. And suddenly the bells swing angrily and hurl their hideous uproar into the sky like a band of wandering spirits who wail relentlessly. And long hearses, without drums or music, move in a slow procession through my soul, and defeated hope bursts into tears, and the fierce tyrant anguish sets his black banner on my bowed head.

Spleen, Spleen, by Ruth White. Now chapter 6.

Last Chance to Turn Around track by Gene Pitney. Before that, Mother, Mother, Mother by Paper Bubble. Oracle by Chapter 6. Now the Beautiful Days.

That was City Jungle PRT 1, The Beautiful Days, and now Acid Gallery.

That was Love, The Virgin Sleep, Garden of My Mind by the Mickey Finn. Thus Aorta.

0: For the very latest information about the Beatles, Animals, Yardbirds, Rolling Stones, and all of the other famous English groups, in addition to exclusive recordings by these groups and lesser-known but magnificent performers such as the Hollies, the Mighty Avengers, Spencer Davis Group, Snotty and the Nosepickers, and the Boys Blue, listen for me, John Ravencroft, when I have the honour of joining Bobby Davis and Kay nightly on KOMA, the only station with its finger firmly on the pulse of the English scene. As a considerable bonus, you'll be able to hear me mispronouncing Indian place names in and around the state of Oklahoma. So, please stay tuned to KOMA, Bobby Davis and myself, John Ravencroft.
1: That was Epitaph for a Head. J.D. Blackfoot. Cyclothymia by the Versatiles. Presenting Russell Morris.

That was Unhappy Girl by The Doors. And before that, If You Don't Come Back by Gary Walker and The Rain. Presenting Mighty Baby.

Airplane Song. George Kerr on the album Northern Soul Fever, Volume 1. Gale Winds. Egyptian Combo on the album Greaser Instrumentals 03. 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Thus Thundering Herd.

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1: LSD helps me to remember. Grass helps me to forget. I don't know.
2: Reports do little to deter most users, especially those attending high schools and colleges. They go right on experimenting with LSD, waiting for psychedelic lightning to strike. More often, they're swayed by extraordinary experiences related to them by their friends. Here's one such recollection, told by a young insurance company employee.
3: Because I was really loaded. I mean, I came out of the shower jumping around telling everybody how groovy it was to take a shower. And it was like, well, it was like being under a thunderstorm with great big drops of rain, because you could really feel the water coming. And you could just, it almost felt, this is weird, it almost felt like you could feel your pore going, sopping up the water. You know, your whole body was just going, like a great big sponge, you know. And it was like a massage. It was so groovy. You can't believe how groovy it was. It wasn't just water hitting you, taking a shower, soap, and out you go, you know, towel off. It was just, oh, wow. You know, it was like a caress, you know, kind of. And you could really feel the hot and the cold. You could feel hot and cold, you know. And each little drop that came out was a different one, you know. I don't think the water must mix inside. It must come out hot and cold or something, because you could feel hot, cold all over you. It was really groovy. I guess the word for it is it was sensual. You know, it just, your body just, oh, it grooved, you know. It was really neat.
2: A member of an instrumental group which records psychedelic music reveals her rapturous LSD trips.
1: God, I'm always tripping, though, and always freaking out. And sometimes I freak out with everything, because I'm just freaking out anyway. I'm just freaking out. You know, one time in the swimming pool, on my back, I guess about 3 hours in the pool, you know.
4: Yeah.
1: Complete silence, as I remember. I became part of the water, and part of the air, part of all the color in the air, part of space, and it was me and I was it, and, you know. It all melted in together. That's why I stayed there so long. I didn't realize time. I remember dancing after that, dancing quite a bit. After that, going down, and all the sounds that I heard completely faded away. Everything got so distant. Because it got so distant, and I went right into my own head. Closed my eyes. Started seeing all, you know, everything that was in my head at the time. 10,000 teddy bears and millions of teacups, you know, things like that, written happy birthday.
2: The same girl reveals what these insights have meant to her.
4: In what way?
1: God, well, I've had to look at myself in all kinds of ways. It's when you open those doors down there into where the rats are running around and you shine light on them.
2: Is this trip really necessary?

We've just heard Give All Your Loving to Me by Bobby and Lori. Before that, Silver Butterfly, Nicky James, and now The Barrier.

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0: then the choice is yours. You can change the world, or you can cop out with drugs. To really change things, you need your head straight and in the right place. If you choose drugs instead, where are we then, my friend?
1: Where are we then?
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Floating by Vamp. Capricorn, the uncapricious climber. The Zodiac. Thus Graham Bond with magic.

Hi Ho Silver Lining by Jeff Beck. 12 Gates to the City by Graham Bond with Magic. Now Sam Gap-

That was Voyage. Family. Previous to that, Horse by Sam Gopal. Presenting the Pademonium.

That was no presents for me. The Pademonium. Now Philemore Lincoln.

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0: Now, the electric prunes for Vox, bringing you the exciting new sound of the Vox Wah-Wah pedal. 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It's what's happening. That's why the Electric Prunes, Animals, Herman's Hermits, Paul Revere and the Raiders, Stones, the Seeds are all using the Vox Wah-Wah pedal, and it works with any amplifier. 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

I once had a physical body, but I gave it up long ago when I died. I manifest my ideas and my intellect through my blood, my pulse. I am Uriah Bradley. I am his mind, his intellect, his will, his knowledge.

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I have sent these six men.

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Now Whistler's mother.

That was the trip. 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

we've just heard. Hit and Miss by John Barry from the album Beat Girl. Pisces by Sagittarius from the album Another Time, Pisces. Before that, Frederic Hernando by One in a Million. And now Jeff Beck.

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Now Southwest FOB.

0: Want to know what Tiny Tim is doing in the plastic world of Las Vegas? Read I Magazine. Want to know what Candy Bergen thinks about sex, leading men, drugs, politics, and parents? Read I Magazine. Want to know why the Bee Gees don't turn everybody on or blow everybody's mind? Read I Magazine. Want to know what a young man can learn from an older woman? Read I Magazine. Want to know if you're a creative genius? Read I Magazine. I Magazine. Everything you want to know and talk about is in December's issue of I Magazine. That's EYE, I Magazine. On sale now.
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Brain Ticket Party Conclusion. Brain Ticket. And now Ars Nova.

we've just heard. Finding It Rough by Hat and Tie from the album Hat, 2. Before that, No Reason, Captain Foam, Thus Bonzo Dog Band.

I'm the Urban Spaceman. Bonzo Dog Band from the album I'm the Urban Spaceman. And now Barry Mason.

0: Well, folks, here we are by the fireside, and you're about to listen to an album, and it's a story about all of us, you know, and there's three of us and our adventures for a year and a half. And, well, the House of Glass, man, it's like, it's self-explanatory. Okay, so we go from there, you know, like, that's the opening theme. We get to Born in the USA. Oh, piece of apple here. Man, and you see what that done to us, man. As men, you know, just messed us up. Once again, man, is like, it's about chicks, you know, how they get messed up. And then when you really wonder, yeah, is everyone gets messed up. Well, you know, so we kind of devise in ourselves a way to straighten it out, and we come up with a means, you know, that's the next song. And you get straight, you know, you get straight. And come up with, do you remember? I'm reading these, you know. Do you remember? Because I forgot my story. Okay, do you remember? Which is a beautiful song because you've gotten straight, man. But you've been on the road too long. And so you want to see your woman, man. Now, you know, I don't care where everyone's at. Everyone's got a woman. So you really, you know, right into it. I want to see my baby. But when you come home, man, that woman is a scene, you know. Like some women are evil. And this was written about a chick that was a witch, man, because, like, someone came home and she was waiting for it and did her witchy trip. So, man, I got to, you know, you have to straighten yourself out. So you go to passage 17. And, you know, you read into that a little bit. You know, Mr. Happy Glee is what happens after you see the passage. And then, guess I'll let you go. You get straight, you know, and a gorn, that's it, you know. We blow out all the stops. Quick thank you to Richie and Bill. Good night.
1: 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Thus Rupert's people.

That was Reflections of Charles Brown, Rupert's People. Now the Unwritten Law.

My deepest thanks to all tonight's listeners and for the kind chat board comments. 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

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I've got a lot of great music for you this hour. Enjoy the electric sounds of artificial intelligence.

Hey there, all you night owls tuned into the Rock and Soul stream on WFMU, this is the Bunny hopping in with your weather report. As you cruise through the city or cozy up at home, let me tell you, it's a beautiful clear night out there in the Big Apple. We're talking starlit skies with a cool temp of 55 degrees. Humidity's sitting pretty at 52%, making it a crisp and comfortable night to groove to some tunes or step out on the town. So keep it locked right here for all your favorite hits and more, only on WFMU's Rock and Soul stream. Let's keep the music spinning and the good times rolling, my friend. Music.

in reverse order. King Midas in reverse, mono, by the Hollies. It's My Feeling. Del Shannon. Before that, Time in My Heart for You, stereo. Dion and the Wanderers. And before that, Dr. David's Private Papers. Peter Courtney. Previous to that, Suzanne by the Black Sheep. Before that, Jill, mono, by Gary Lewis. Jesse, mono, by Harper's Bazaar. Hi to Gez on the chat board. 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It's 51 degrees in New York. Now, back to the show.

Tips from a 5-year-old. Hello, my name is Isabel, and I'm 5 years old, and I want to tell you, always wear fancy clothes.

Hey there, groovy listeners. This is the Bunny on WFMU Rock and Soul Stream, spinning the platters that matter under the starlit sky of NYC. Tonight, we're rockin' and rollin' in clear weather with the mercury sitting pretty at 51 degrees. Humidity's hanging at 68%, just enough to make your soul stick to your bones. So, keep your radio dialed in and let the music keep you warm on this crisp, clear night. Stay tuned, the hits just keep on coming.

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1: That was fun. We've just heard. Love can do most anything. Cadets. And previous to that, All I Wanna Do, 1965 version, by Dion and the Wanderers. And previous to that, Have You Seen Her Face, Mono 45. The Birds. Can't Complain, Mono 45. The Split Level. And before that, Love Machine. 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

in reverse order. She's My Girl, Mono, by the Turtles. And before that, Just Another Face, Mono 45. The Blades of Grass. Previous to that, Umbrella Man. The Searchers. And before that, I'm Not Living Here, Mono Single Mix. Sagittarius. Previous to that, Make Up Your Mind. 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It's 50 degrees in New York. Now, back to the show.

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I've got a lot of great music for you this hour. Enjoy the electric sounds of artificial intelligence.

Hey, all you night owls tuned into the Rock and Soul stream on WFMU, this is the Bunny hopping in with your weather update. Oh, it's a clear starry night here in the big city, perfect for some rock and soul magic. Right now, we're sitting at a cool 52 degrees with a humidity level making it feel just like 69%, baby. So, keep that radio dial locked, and let the smooth tunes keep you company under this clear, vast sky. Stay tuned and stay groovy.

Hi. Hope you're enjoying the Rock and Soul Bunny Show. I'm the kind. Pash, Richard and the Backdoor Society. Previous to that, I Can Tell by Mirza Man. And previous to that, You Can't Blow, Smoke Rings by the Gants. Before that, I Need You, Last Times. And before that, Toys in Her Attic, King's English, Seven and Eyes, Pink Blues. And before that, Doncha Bother Me Mono. 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

Hey there, groovy listeners. This is the bunny hopping through your radio on the WFMU Rock and Soul stream. Hope you're feeling fine on this stellar evening in the Big Apple. Right now, in NYC, we've got clear skies making it a perfect backdrop for all you night owls. The mercury's sitting pretty at 50 degrees, and with humidity at 71%, it's crisp but not too chilly, ideal for twisting the night away or just chilling to some cool tunes. Keep it locked right here, and let the good times roll.

0: Huh. Hope you're enjoying the Rock and Soul Bunny Show. You've just heard Inside Looking Out, Other Guys, and before that, Reincarnation by Operations Big Shots, Kites by Simon Dupree and The Big Sound from the album Kites. 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
1: 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And previous to that. In a while. 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The Factory. And before that. Think Nothing About It by Major Lance on the album The Best of Major Lance. 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It's 51 degrees in New York. 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

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I've got a lot of great music for you this hour. Enjoy the electric sounds of artificial intelligence.

Hey there, all you night owls tuned into WFMU Rock and Soul Stream, this is the bunny hopping at you through the airwaves. As you cruise through this beautiful night, let me paint the scene in our grand city of lights, clear skies overhead, a cool 50 degrees on the thermometer, and that gentle touch of 70% humidity wrapping around us like a cozy shawl. Whether you're out on the town or chillin' at home, keep it locked right here for all the rock and soul you need to make this evening unforgettable. Let the good times roll, baby. And now, back to more of your favorite hits right here on WFMU Rock and Soul Stream. Keep it tuned, keep it cool.

Hey there, groovy listeners. This is the bunny hopping at you on the WFMU Rock and Soul stream, spinning the platters that matter this bright and beautiful morning. Right now in the heart of NYC, the skies are clear and the mercury is sitting cool at 51 degrees. Humidity's hanging at a mellow 69%, making it a crisp day to twist and shout in the streets of the Big Apple. So, keep your radios locked, your spirits high, and let the good tunes roll as we dive into another rockin' hour right here on the Rock and Soul stream. Stay tuned, cats.

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That was a request by Space Cowboy. 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Before that, Let's Talk About Us, Johnny Kidd and the Pirates. Before that, Can You Pick Yourself by Tony Church and The Crusade. Going Home Mono, The Rolling Stones. Before that, She's Too Familiar Now, Quadrangle. Previous to that, It's a Bit of All Right, Tony and the Bandits. It's Been a Long Time by Tempters. And previous to that, All My Love, Soul Survivors, Forgive Me My Love by Shillings. And before that, Amitabh Theme, Jack Arel and Jean-Claude Petit. And before that, Stay in My Life by Pied Pipers, Love Minus Zero, The Leaves. Hi to Space Cowboy on the chat board. 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

Hi. Hope you're enjoying the Rock and Soul Bunny Show. Got You On My Mind. Admirals. And previous to that, One in a Million by Maxine Brown from the album One in a Million, Anything You Do Is All Right. Little by Little by Dusty Springfield on the album The Dusty Springfield Anthology that goes out to Space Cowboy. About Noon by Marquise. And before that, Wild About You by Worryin' Kind. 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It's 51 degrees in New York. Now, back to the music.

Welcome to the new WFMU Rock and Soul Radio stream. I've got a lot of great music for you this hour. Enjoy the electric sounds of artificial intelligence.

swinging all night cool, daddy on a cool cat's night beater at every night on a cool spot on your dial. Radio cool, KCOL, cool. Yes, which is making this rock and roll review possible for you tonight. Here on the show, we'll have some of the biggest stars in the nation to sing their big hit records for you. And so now on with the show, and here to really rock you is America's teenage idol singing star, who now has the number one record on the number one song, on the number one chart, on the number one nation, on the number one survey, on the Bill Box, Cashboard, Peanut Thinner, and the Music Destroyer. Here he is, bomb recording artist, Tommy Rock Baby Rock Jimmy! Hi, y'all. Somebody give me an E, will you? Thank you, man, thank you. Well,

0: And now we're privileged to bring you a little lady who really sells a song. America's singing sweetheart with her big hit, Where Is My Johnny? On Garbage Records, here she is, Sally Smash.
1: Thank you, folks. I'm so glad to be here tonight. Since I don't have my arrangements for the band like Tommy and Jimmy has, see, so I'm gonna have to lip sync my record for you. Yeah. So here it is.
2: Where is the

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How about that, Jeff Solid Smash? And now, folks, and now America's number one instrumentalist with his twangy guitar. Here he is. Here he is. He records for Impossible Records. Here he is, Wayne Twang.

0: Good morning, New York City. This is the Bunny Hoppin at You Live on WFMU Rock and Soul Stream. Let's take a peek at what Mother Nature's serving up today. We've got clear skies all around and a cool morning temperature of 51 degrees, with a humidity sitting pretty at 71%. That's a crisp start to your day, folks. So grab your sunglasses and maybe a light jacket as you head out. Keep it tuned right here for all the rock and soul you can handle, and stay groovy, NYC.
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1: Ha. Hope you're enjoying the Rock and Soul Bunny Show. We've just heard Love Is All Around by the Troggs. Before that, Stop Your Messin' Around. The What For? Rory. The Standells. And previous to that, Rock and Roll Show. Ray Stevens. And previous to that, Mary Jane by Ray Sharp. 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It's 52 degrees in New York. Now, back to the show.

Good morning, New York City. This is the Bunny Hoppin' at You Live on WFMU Rock and Soul Stream. Let's take a peek at what Mother Nature's serving up today. We've got clear skies all around and a cool morning temperature of 51 degrees, with a humidity sitting pretty at 71%. That's a crisp start to your day, folks. So grab your sunglasses and maybe a light jacket as you head out. Keep it tuned right here for all the rock and soul you can handle, and stay groovy, NYC.

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2: That was fun. We've just heard Out of Time Mono, the Rolling Stones, and previous to that, We Call Him a Man by the Wet Paint, Give All Your Love Into Me by Bobby and Laurie, Little Games, The Yardbirds on the album Little Games, Baby by Tasman Ians. 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It's 53 degrees in New York.

Hope you're enjoying the Rock and Soul Bunny Show. In reverse order. San Francisco Waits. The Family. Love Trip by Tony Church and The Crusade. Human Monkey. Frantics on the album San Francisco Nuggets. A Change. Mustanga on the album Arthur's Landing. And before that, Chinese Checkers. Booker T and the MGs. And previous to that, Mona by the Teddy Boys. You can make a request at 516-654-4059. 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It's 55 degrees in New York. More music now.

Good morning, good evening, good afternoon. Welcome wherever you are. I'm Diane. It's Diane's Kamikaze Fun Machine here on the WFMU Rock and Soul radio stream. Thanks for being here. It is October. That was Obituary with Dead Silence from their 1992 release, The End Complete. Some Cutthroats 9 before that with Trouble. From 1989, we heard Big Bang from the Bad Religion No Control record. Crime Scene with Sleep With Gun. That is Jerry from Poison Idea on vocals. And their album is called Dark Tidings, released about 3 years ago. And the Dazzling Killmen to start off today's program with Agitator. That comes off their Face of Collapse record from the mid-90s. They are playing in London tonight, and they're in the middle of a European tour. We love the Dazzling Killmen here, and we love you for being there. It's time for some Gorod. They are French. This is Thirst for Power.

And that is Northgard with Blindfolded. That is a single they released in 2025. That is their most recent release. I'm not generally a fan of ballady vocals, but the small percentage in this song is okay with me. I became a fan of this German band on the 70,000 Tons of Metal Cruise. From Revocation, we heard The Hive. That dates back to 2013. Ski Patrol, a song called Driving, that is the B-side of their Agent Orange single from 1980 on the Malicious Damage Records label. From 1998's Dimension Hatros, that is Voivod with Macro Solutions to Mega Problems. And at the beginning of that set, we heard from Gorod with Thirst for Power from their Leading Vision record. As you may or may not know, October is the WFMU Hellraiser. We're looking to raise $360,000 this month, quietly and fully appreciatively. Just go to wfmu.org/donate. We are still reeling from losing the $200,000 annual community service grant. We have two new t-shirts. Get both shirts and any DJ premium from 2026 previously for $100. We have the Floating Otters t-shirt by Nick Bertozzi and the Frog Disco t-shirt by Mayuko Fujino. And don't think we're not working to make this money. Of course we are. And there's a lot of Hellraiser events. Of course, look on our main page. Wednesday, October 14th, a week from today, Erg, a music board down in Monty Hall. Our record fair is Friday through Sunday, November 6th through the 8th. Lots of good stuff. And all of you who are Swag for Life members, thank you. Your monthly donation does wonders for us. And we know that you're there and you listen to us do this anyway. So thank you. Please give us a nod if you possibly can. Check out the t-shirts and check out the bolt thrower next.

A double shot of Gang of Four there. That's Glass from the Entertainment record from 1979, preceded by No Kings Here. New from them from 2026. Rocky Erickson with Haunt from the Don't Slander Me record. Aerosmith, Rats in the Cellar from the Almighty Rocks record, dated 1976. And Bolt Thrower, Nuclear Annihilation, from the record In Battle There Is No Law. We are at the end of today's program. Thanks to everybody who has pledged to the WFMU Hellraiser. We're only doing it online. There's no phones this time around, so please pledge online at wfmu.org/donate. I got one song left for you. Thank you for being here. Thank you for supporting us. Thank you for listening. Always crush the days you have ahead. This last song I'm leaving you with is from Ladytron. It's off the 604 record, and it's called He Took Her to a Movie. Be seeing ya.

there, folks. You are tuned to WFMU's Rock and Soul Radio Stream. My name is Kitschy Mama, and welcome to Retro Obscuro. Today, and for the next 2 weeks, I'm doing some Hellraiser specials. Nothing but covers. Oddball renditions and remakes of songs you may have heard before. Let's get her going. This first tune here is a group out of Albuquerque, the Morticians, doing their version of Twist and Shout on Mortician Records from 1966. Turn it up.

0: Now there's a happy accident. 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

0: You want me to conquer the walk, don't you? 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And women? Yeah. 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
1: Yeah.

there, folks. This is Kitschy Mama. You're listening to Retro Obscuro here on WFMU's Rock and Soul Radio. Thanks so much for joining me this fine Wednesday. We're playing nothing but covers. We began the show with the Morticians doing something they're calling Twist and Shout, mostly just Shout, released on Mortician Records in 1966, followed by the Spotnecks doing their take, A Papa Oo Mau Mau, on Swedish Records from 1964. We had an old ad for Brill Cream, followed by Rochelle Benson with the Blockbusters. Singing My Boyfriend Got a Beetle Haircut, originally done by Donald Lynn. That one released on his master's voice out of New Zealand in 1964 as well. Followed by a lovely instrumental, the Supersonics. Doing a Perfidia, another group out of New Zealand, on his master's voice from 61. We heard the DeVilles, a group out of Minnesota, doing High Blood Pressure, the Huey Piano Smith tune on Studio City Records from 1965, followed by The Chants, doing their best impression of Jerry Butler. Sweet Was the Wine on Pi Records from 1964. And then Denny Dugan, a song originally released by Mary Clayton, the Shoop Shoop song, It's in His Kiss, on Hit Records from 1964. Just now we heard Clem Croft doing the Mule Skinner Blues on Clarion Records from 1963. Coming up next, another cover. This is He's So Fine, performed by Dina Valerie, released on CBS Records out of Africa from 1963, right here on Retro Obscuro.

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They know I'm bootleg. I said the moment of truth. I said the moment of truth has finally come. I'm gonna lay down some of that future. Yeah, now give me a little bit of drum if I can flip. Yeah, now give me a little bit of bass with those 88s, huh? Oh, you're cooking, baby. You're smoking. Yeah. Leave me out one time. Now let me hear y'all do it one time. Here we go.

Hello there, fine folks. You're listening to WFMU's Rock and Soul Radio, Retro Obscuro. This is Kitschy Mama here with you. Thanks so much for joining me today. In that last set, we began with Dana Valerie, a gal out of Rhodesia. Released on the CBS label in 1963, we heard her cover up He's So Fine, colored by the Outsiders, doing their best Cool Jerk. Originally done by the Capitals, released on the Outsiders album number 2 on Capitol Records from 66. We put on some hip sides there, the Cha-Cha Boys, doing their cover of Shimmy Shimmy Coco Pop. Originally done by the El Capris, made popular by Little Anthony and the Imperials. Released on the La Voix de Son Maitre label out of France from 1960. And we had an old favorite, the Bobby Lewis hit, Tossin' and Turnin', performed by the Wild Knights on Modern Records from 65. And then a little live Warren Smith doing his best Elvis, Don't Be Cruel, live from the Louisiana Hayride in 1960, released on Sun Records, of course. And then Wanda Jackson doing Tweedledee Dee, the Laverne Baker hit off of her album There's a Party Going on Capitol Records from 61. Then we had a tune there, sounded like Mama Said to Me, but Jillian Hills was calling it En Descent Le Twist. Mama Said was a Luther Dixon tune, a huge hit for the Shirelles. But Jillian's version there, released on Barclay out of France from 1962. We heard Jimmy Rogers doing Bo Diddley on Roulette Records from 1958. And just now, we heard Little Willie John doing his take of She Thinks I Still Care on King Records from 1962. Nothing but covers. Coming up next, we've got Don Lang and the Twisters with Way Down Yonder in New Orleans. First released by Margaret Young in 1922. Made popular by Freddie Cannon, of course. This is off of the album 20 Top 20 Twists on Ace of Clubs Records from 1962. Right here on Rock and Soul Radio.

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1: Come on, come on, come on, come on, now touch me, baby.
0: Yes, the Doors are off and touring. And Saturday, June 14th, they arrive at the Auditorium Theater in Chicago for two big shows. The Doors filling the auditorium with sound and love.
2: Hello, I love you, won't you tell me your name?
0: You'll be filled with good vibrations Saturday, June 14th at the Auditorium Theater. The Doors with the Staple Singers, that gregarious gospel group that will have you clapping your hands and stomping your feet. When the Doors and the Staple Singers get together, you never know what's going to happen next, except good entertainment. Saturday, June 14th, James Douglas Morrison invites you to...
3: June the 14th, the Auditorium, two shows at 7:30. Jimmy P. Stack will be emceeing that first gigantic show. Me, the second one, and it'll be a pleasure to introduce Jim Morrison, the mighty...

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1: Og Ogilvy. Sounds like a bubble in the bathtub.

there, ladies and gents. This is Kitschy Mama. You're listening to Retro Obscuro on the Rock and Soul Radio Stream, brought to you by the fine folks over in Jersey City at WFMU. It's a Hellraiser special. Nothing but covers. One of three of this month. We began that last set with Way Down Yonder in New Orleans. Just such a great song by Don Lang and the Twisters. That one released on Ace of Clubs Records in 62, followed by the Two of Clubs with River Deep, first released by Ike and Tina. Released on Fraternity Records in 1967. We had Los Roller after that, doing their best Doors cover of Touch Me. Los Roller, a group out of Spain. That one released on Belter Records in 69. We had Smack after that, just doing a real psychedelic version of Hit the Road Jack on Garland Records out of Oregon from 1969. And then The Fugitives, a group out of Virginia, doing their Jimmy Forrest tune Night Train, a B-side on Shoestring Records from 1965. We heard The Renegades doing their take of Casting My Spell, the Johnson Brothers song. The Renegades version released on Scandia Records out of Finland from 1962. And then a fabulous favorite, Mr. Rhythm, Andre Williams doing You Are My Sunshine on Fortune Records from 57. We had a few female teeners there. We had Debbie Peters doing her Johnny Crawford hit, Your Nose Is Gonna Grow, on Twin Hits Records from 1962. Just now we heard Carole Keyes on Columbia from 1966, her take of A Fool in Love. The whole month of October is WFMU Hellraiser. I'm sure you're well aware. The station is raising cash to make it until the end of the year. This whole thing is listener supported. 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Why wait? Click that widget at the top of the Retro Obscuro playlist right now. Give what you can. Show your love for this nutty show that I bring you every single week. Coming up next, I've got the group The Missing Links doing their song Get Ready, the Smokey Robinson tune made popular by The Temptations. This one released on Merrick Records in 1967, right here on WFMU.

0: eyes, Tommy. Folks, I wish you could see this fiddle trio of Bob and Louie and Jody. You know, Jody's one of the very few left-handed fiddlers in captivity. And he stands up here with the neck of his fiddle stuck in the crook of Bob's left arm, you know, awful close. All I'm afraid is that Bob's going to sneeze someday and somebody's going to eat a fiddle. That's what I'm...
1: Now, I got a gal and you got none. Little Liza Jane. I got a gal that calls...

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there, gang. Kitty Mama here. You're listening to it. Nothing but covers. Hellraiser special. Retro Obscuro. In that last set, we begin with the Missing Links doing their Temptations cover. Get Ready on Merrick Records from 1967, followed by D.D. Sharp doing the Gary U.S. Bonds hit 7-Day Weekend. Doesn't get any better than that on Cameo Records from 62. We heard Matchbox, the old Carl Perkins tune performed by Kenneth Castleman with the Wanderers. Everybody on that one on Tri-City from 1969. We heard one of many takes of Little Liza Jane, Ours, performed by Ken Carson. And the Corollaires on Long Guy's Symphonette Society Records from 1964. We had a lovely Link Ray instrumental performed by Tino and the Revlons doing Rumble on Dearborn Records from 1966. And the Naturals doing their best Beatles. Should have known better. On Parlophone from 64. We had a sweet one there. Webb Pierce doing his best Leroy Van Dyke tune, Walk On By, from his album I've Got a New Heartache on Decca Records from 63. Just now we heard Shirley Howard doing Fools Rush In on Bluebird Records from 1940. Thanks so much for tuning in. I got one more set for you this week, folks. We're going to begin with Keeley Smith doing a cover of the Lee Dorsey hit, Ya Ya, off of her album Twist with Keeley Smith on Dot Records from 1961, right here on Retro Obscuro.

0: It's a hit. Bing, bing.
1: It's gotta be a hit. Are you kidding? This is a great one. Play it for me.
0: Which one?
1: Which one?
0: This one, remember?

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1: Thanks.
2: Hello there, gang. You've been listening to Retro Obscuro, a nothing but cover special for the Hellraiser. My name's Kitschy Mama. Thanks so much for joining me today. It's fine Wednesday morning. In that last and final set, we began with Keely Smith doing the Lee Dorsey hit, Ya, Ya, on Dot Records from 1961. We heard the Orlans doing their take of Stranded in the Jungle off of their album Down Memory Lane on Cameo from 1963, followed by the Boston Crabs doing Alley Oop on Columbia from 1965. We heard the Invictas doing their Bob Dylan cover of Rolling Stone, Like a... The Invictas out of Rochester, New York. That one released on Sahara Records in 1965. Then we heard Bing Crosby with orchestra and chorus. Everybody on this one. His Ray Price cover, Crazy Arms, off of his album Sings the Great Country Hits on Capitol from 1965. We heard Carl Spencer doing one of many takes of One Last Kiss on Wren Records from 1960. Just now we heard Thanks a Lot by Billy Parker on Cimarron Records from 1963. If you enjoyed the tunes today, tune in.

Wednesday morning, 10 a.m. Eastern Time, here on the Rock and Soul Radio stream. And keep it streaming all day long. Coming up at 2 o'clock today, tune into The Perfumed Garden with your host, Zoe Lynn, followed by The Aromatic Arboretum with your host, J.S. at 4 o'clock. Then at 6 o'clock, filling in today for the Cherry Blossom Clinic, we've got Mistress of a Thousand Moods with Jessie, followed by The Fringe Factory at 8 o'clock with your host, Vicky V. Finally, tonight at 10 o'clock, catch Business Drunk Radio with your host, Johnny St. Booze. If you need some more from me, I'm on Mondays, 10 a.m. Eastern Time, same time as this, with my other show, What Have You, on the Sheena's Jungle Room stream. I'm going to leave you with one last ditty this week. It's going to be Gert Cusack and The Empire doing their Baccarat cover of Baby, It's You on Emerald Records from 1966. Thanks so much for listening, folks. Have a great week. Happy Hellraiser. See you next time. Adios.

Now, folks, it's time to say goodnight. We sincerely appreciate your patronage and hope we've succeeded in bringing you an enjoyable evening of entertainment. Please drive home carefully and come back again soon. Good night.

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Lots of soul music for you this hour. Enjoy the electric sounds of artificial intelligence.

Hey there, groovy listeners. This is the Bunny hopping at you on the one and only WFMU Rock and Soul stream. Let's take a quick peek at what Mother Nature's serving up in the Big Apple this fine morning. We've got clear skies and a cool 53°F. That's right, a crisp and beautiful day to kickstart your soul with some rock and roll. Humidity is hanging at 72%, so not too stuffy, not too dry, just right for shaking a leg or bobbing your head to the beats we're spinning. Keep it locked right here for all the hits and more weather updates. Let's rock this beautiful day, shall we?

That was fun. We've just heard. I'm shooting high, I reach for the sky. O.C. Tolbert on the album What Should I Do, I'm shooting high, I reach for the sky. Previous to that, Ain't Gonna Do You No Harm. New Wanderers on the album Let Me Render My Service. 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I Dig Your Act by OJs from the album I Dig Your Act, I'll Be Sweeter Tomorrow. And previous to that, Finders Keepers, Losers Weepers by Nella Dodds from the album Finders Keepers, Losers Weepers. Previous to that, If I Could Only Be Sure by Nolan Porter from the album If I Could Only Be Sure. And before that, Too Late Now by Mysteries on the album I Don't Wanna Lose Him, Too Late Now. 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It's 64 degrees in New York. 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

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You're tuned into the Rock and Soul stream on WFMU with your host, The Bunny, spinning the platters that matter. Now, let's hop on over to the weather window, and, oh baby, it's a beautiful day in the Big Apple. Clear skies smiling down on us, and the thermometer is tickling 64 degrees. Humidity's hanging low at 43%, so it's a crisp and cool afternoon. Perfect weather for twisting and shouting or just cruising down the avenue. Keep it locked right here for more tunes that'll make your heart sing and feet move, only on WFMU's Rock and Soul stream. Let's get back to the music, my fabulous friends.

You've just heard. There's Gonna Be a Showdown. Rance Allen Group from the album There's Gonna Be a Showdown. Previous to that, A Reason to Be Lonely by Otis Lebo from the album A Reason to Be Lonely. Apple Peaches Pumpkin Pie. Odds and Ends on the album Odds, 2. Previous to that, Got You on My Mind. Admirals. And previous to that, Think Nothing About It Major Lance from the album The Best of Major Lance. Previous to that, This Heart of Mine. Falcons, request lines are open at 516-654-4059. Call or text 516-654-4059. It's 65 degrees in New York. Now, back to the show.

That was fun. We've just heard What More Can I Do by Naomi Shelton and the Gospel Queens. Previous to that, Pluto's Lament.

by the Olympians. What can a man do? Showstoppers on the album Ain't Nothing But a House Party, What Can a Man Do? And before that, Trouble in the Land. Charles Bradley from the album 2010 Daptone Records. And previous to that, One Way Love. James Hunter. Too Many Memories. Passions from the album Northern Soul Fever Volume 2, request lines are open at 516-654-4059. 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It's 65 degrees in New York. More music now.

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Lots of soul music for you this hour. Enjoy the electric sounds of artificial intelligence.

0: of the rut and back in the groove. That's what happens when you make it Pepsi-Cola. Thirst is out, because Pepsi cools it fast. Taste is in, right on target. Hey, everybody, always ask for Pepsi-Cola. You're in the Pepsi generation.
1: Yeah, Pepsi!

Hey there, groovy listeners. This is the Bunny Hoppin' at Yat on the WFMU Rock and Soul stream. Let's take a quick look outside, shall we? It's a crystal clear afternoon here in the heart of NYC, the sun's shining bright and the temperature's sitting pretty at a cool 65 degrees. Humidity. It's low, my friends, just 42%, making it a perfect day to twist and shout outside. So keep your radio tuned to WFMU, enjoy those rays and rock on with us. We've got more fantastic tunes coming your way, so don't go anywhere.

You've just heard Dieter Persians on the album Dieter, I Can't Take It Anymore. I Can't Stop You by performers on the album I Can't Stop You. Previous to that, Take Time to Know Her, Percy Sledge. Previous to that, It Didn't Take Much for Me to Fall in Love, Percy Wiggins from the album It Didn't Take Much for Me to Fall in Love. Before that, Love is Wonderful by Paula Parfit from the album I'm Gonna Give You Back Your Ring, Love is Wonderful. And previous to that, Love and Desire by Patrice Holloway on the album Love and Desire, the Patrice Holloway anthology. Before that, Together Forever by Pat Powdrill and the Power Drills on the album Pat Powdrill, request lines are open at 516-654-4059. 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

0: Hey there, groovy listeners. You're tuned into the Rock and Soul stream on WFMU with your host, The Bunny, spinning the platters that matter. Now, let's hop into the weather scene in the big city, NYC. It's a clear and beautiful afternoon out there with the sun smiling down on us. We're sitting comfy at 65 degrees Fahrenheit with a cool humidity of 43%. Perfect weather for cruising with the windows down, or maybe just bopping around town. 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

That was fun. Please Love Me Betty Everett from the album Waterhouse Favorites 01. And previous to that, Discontented by Phil Flowers and the Underdogs from the album Tim 1701. 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It's 66 degrees in New York.

0: money? Is it really? I know it's got you. You don't want to get off the phone, do you?
1: 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Before that, Come on Cupid by Roosevelt Grier from the album Come on Cupid, High Society Woman. Annie Laurie, It's Been a Long by various artists. Previous to that, The Girl Every Guy Should Know by Sonny Carrington from the album The Girl Every Guy Should Know. And previous to that, Summertime by Billy Stewart. That Girl by Porgy and the Monarchs on the album That Girl, If It's For Real,

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and welcome to The Perfumed Garden on WFMU's Rock and Soul Radio. I am your host, Zoe Lynn. Thank you so much for being here and tuning in. It's been almost a week since the Hellraiser started on October 1st, and I've got more info about our fall fundraiser, which is the Hellraiser, for you later. But I wanted to mention it because it's always really fun to listen to Hellraiser specials and theme shows here on Rock and Soul, and I thought it'd be fun to spotlight my favorite bird, songwriter, and tambourine shaker Gene Clark and his work through the 60s up until the 80s, plus some rediscovered demos, outtakes, and things that were more recently put out in the past few years. That song at the top of the set was by The Rose Garden from their 1968 self-titled album. There's a recording floating out there of the band listening and playing along with Gene, which is pretty special because he never released it on his own. In 2018, Omnivore put out the demo that he did of Till Today on Gene Clark Sings For You. I'd really like to share it with you, so here it is, Gene's demo of Till Today. Thank you so much for tuning in and hanging out here in the Perfumed Garden.

Gotta love that Dillard & Clark album. So many great cuts on there. Thank you so much for tuning in here to The Perfumed Garden on WFMU's Rock and Soul Radio. I'm your host, Zoe Lynn. Appreciate you being in the chat. And tuning in here to this Gene Clark Spectacular show for the Hellraiser. And as you might be aware, every October, WFMU conducts its year-end fun drive, also known as the October Hellraiser. DJs hardly mention it on air. It's more of an off-air fundraiser that's communicated through the mail and online. But the Hellraiser is important for us since it gets us over the hump of the winter months. It's that time of year when the weather gets cold and dreary. I can already feel it in the air. It feels real nice, though, after August. It's that time of year when the weather gets cold and funds are low, so please consider pledging. The best way to support the station is by becoming a Swag for Life member. That entails a monthly donation starting at $10 a month. You can also make a one-time pledge and pick up a shirt or two. $50 gets you one of our new shirts. I'll put a picture of what's offered in my playlist. This year, it's a floating otter shirt with artwork by Nick Bertozzi and a frog disco shirt by Majuko Fujino. $100 gets you both of these shirts and a DJ premium, which for this and all of the shows on Rock and Soul, our premium is the official collectible 45 sleeve set. It is three genuine collectible 45 sleeves designed by Rock and Soul DJs Paul McMahone, Glennis Skrull Group Girl, and Vicky Vadden. Lots of goodies we have here, so please check it out by clicking the box at the top of my playlist or go to wfmu.org/pledge to see even more swag. And thank you to those who have already pledged to my show. I really do appreciate it. All right, let me tell you what we just heard in that last set. The demo of Till Today by Gene Clark from Gene Clark Sings for You. That came out on Omnivore in 2018. It was originally recorded in the late 60s. Dr. Doctor after that, that was also from the same release from Omnivore. Then Don't Let It Fall Through from Backstreet Mirror. That was a more recent compilation of demos and outtakes from Entree Records, originally recorded in 67, but this comp came out in 2018. The alternate version of Elevator Operator after that from Gene Clark with the Godsend Brothers, the expanded edition, that was a bonus cut on there, originally recorded in 67. Then Gene Clark with the Godsend Brothers, Couldn't Believe Her, from their album of the same name. Then Big City Girl is also from that Omnivore compilation. Keep On Pushing after that from Gene Clark with the Godsend Brothers. The Birds after that, If You're Gone from Turn Turn Turn. And Dillard & Clark ended this set with Something's Wrong from the Fantastic Expedition of Dillard & Clark. Came out in 68. Even more Gene Clark here in the garden. This next one is from his 1973 album, Roadmaster. It's called She's the Kind of Girl. Thank you so much for hanging out here in the Perfumed Garden.

All right, this is The Perfumed Garden on WFMU's Rock and Soul Radio. Thank you so much for tuning in here in the garden. More of our Jean Clark Spectacular here in that last set. She's the Kind of Girl started things off. That was from his album Roadmaster from 1973. A demo of In a Misty Morning after that. This was an outtake from the Byrds Reunion album that was recorded in 1972. And at the beginning of this outtake, you can hear him talking to somebody. And that somebody was Doc Stork, who was the engineer on that session. Silent Crusade, after that, From Two Sides to Every Story, from 1977. Then That's What You Want, from Backstreet Mirror, which is a more recent compilation of demos and outtakes from Entree Records. Echoes, after that, from Gene Clark with the Godson Brothers. Then The Full Circle Song, also from Roadmaster. And two Dillard and Clark cuts ended this set with The Train Leaves Here This Morning from their first album, The Fantastic Expedition of Dillard and Clark, that came out in 68. And Polly ended this set, and that was from their second album, Through the Morning, Through the Night, and that came out in 69. Alright, this next one is from No Other, came out in 74. This is Silver Raven. Thank you so much for tuning in here to The Perfumed Garden.

This is The Perfumed Garden on WFMU's Rock and Soul Radio. Thank you so much for tuning in. It's a beautiful October day here in North Carolina, and I hope you are enjoying the fall weather, wherever you may be. Hopefully it's getting a little colder where you are. Alright, Gene Clark, Spectacular here. Silver Raven started off this last set, and that was from No Other, that came out in 74. With Tomorrow after that from White Light, that came out a few years earlier in 71. Then a demo of Back in My Life Again after that. That was a demo taken off of Gypsy Angel, the Gene Clark demos, 1983 to 1990. And that came out on Evangeline in 2001. Past My Door after that. Also from that Gene Clark Sings For You comp, as you can tell, I really, really dig this comp. It's a great one. Came out on Omnivore. The American Dreamer, after that, from Dennis Hopper in The American Dreamer original soundtrack. That came out in 71. Then Why Can't I Have Her Back Again? That came from The Lost Studio Sessions, 1964 to 1982. And that was a more recent comp that came out on Sierra Records in 2016. Then a couple of cuts from The Byrds. I did this set with Here Without You from Mr. Tambourine Man, and Set You Free This Time from Turn, Turn, Turn. All right, I've got one last set for you before the Aromatic Arboretum welcomes you in for some groovy tunes. This next one is by Dillard and Clark. It is Why Not Your Baby. Thank you so much for tuning in and hanging out here in the Perfumed Garden.

All right, this has been the Perfumed Garden on WFMU's Rock and Soul Radio. Thank you so much for tuning in. I hope you really enjoyed the Gene Clark special here in the Perfumed Garden. There is a really cool documentary called The Bird Who Flew Alone, The Triumphs and Tragedy of Gene Clark. It's on YouTube right now. It's about a two-hour documentary about his life, and I think there was also a book that the director had written about Gene and had done this documentary a little bit later. But I'll also put that link in the chat or my playlist page. Maybe both. Just check it out when you get a chance. Dillard and Clark started off this last set with Why Not Your Baby featuring Donna Washburn on backing vocals. That was from the reissue of The Fantastic Expedition of Dillard and Clark. That came out on Water in 2008. Here tonight, after

takes and demos from Gene Clark. And ending this set was no other from his album of the same name that came out on Asylum Records in 1974. Alright, that is it for me this week, but please stay tuned. The Aromatic Arboretum is starting right after this show at 4, and it's a new show. It's been maybe 3 weeks now since the Aromatic Arboretum has been on air, so please check it out. The Cherry Blossom Clinic follows Jay with Terry T, then The Fringe Factory with DJ Vicky V, and Business Drunk Radio takes us all the way to midnight with Johnny St. Booze. So please stay right where you are, keep on rocking with us, and I hope to see you next week.

Hello, everyone, and welcome to the Aromatic Arboretum for a special episode called Best of the Shameless Knockoffs. I'm JS. I'd like to thank Zoe Lynn for another wonderful episode of The Perfumed Garden. Here in the Arboretum, it's another beautiful day, and I think we're going to have a lot of fun with this. What do I mean by a shameless knockoff? Well, it's a record that followed a performer's big hit and sounds very, very similar to that previous hit. Now, some of these knockoffs did reasonably well on the charts, but most of them fell well short of the success of the original record. These are all very interesting to listen to, and I think we're going to have a good time with this. Now, most of these were by the original performer. A few of them are by a different artist. So let's get into it now. We started with The Outsiders, and I'll Give You Time, which is a knockoff of their big hit Time Won't Let Me. And that came out on Capitol in 1967. And we're going to start our first set with The McCoys and Fever, which followed their smash Hang On Sloopy on Bang in 1965. Let's check it out.

You're listening to the Best of the Shameless Knockoffs special here on the Aromatic Arboretum. I'm JS. Let's go over what we heard in that last set. We started with the McCoys and Fever, in which they turned that classic song into a Hang On Sloopy knockoff. That was on Bang in 1965. Then it was Daniel Boone with Sunshine Lover, following up his hit Beautiful Sunday on Mercury from 1973. Chris Montez did Some Kind of Fun, a follow-up to Let's Dance on Monogram from 1962. We heard The Castaways and Goodbye, Babe, their follow-up to Liar, Liar on Soma from 1965. The Lemon Pipers with We Can Be Together, very similar to Green Tambourine, on Buddha from 1968. Then it was Steam, I've Cried a Million Tears, very similar to Na Na, Hey Hey, Kiss Him Goodbye, on Mercury from 1970. Then it was The Gentry's and Why Should I Cry, their homage to Midnight Confessions, on Sun in 1970. And finally, The Chartbusters with She's the One, sounding like I Saw Her Standing There, on Mutual from 1964. This show is just one of many special programs you'll hear during the month of October for Hellraiser, and the reason we're doing this on the Rock and Soul stream is that we need to raise more funds to get the station through the end of the year. You may know that we've lost a $200,000 annual community service grant, and since we're listener-supported with no commercials and no sponsors, the only way to make up that deficit is through the generosity of listeners like you. And we do have some great premiums for those who do contribute. We have two new t-shirts. I've posted a photo of them on the playlist. There's the Floating Otters t-shirt by Nick Bertozzi, as well as the Frog Disco t-shirt by Mayuko Fujino. 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Now let's move into our next set, and this is going to be a set of soul knockoffs, starting with Junior Walker and the All-Stars with Do the Boomerang on the Soul label from 1965. Let's give it a spin.

You're in the Aromatic Arboretum for the Best of the Shameless Knockoffs special. I'm JS, and let's go over what we heard in the previous set. We started with Junior Walker and the All-Stars and Do the Boomerang, their follow-up to Shotgun on Soul from 1965. Then the Esquires did And Get Away, their follow-up to Get On Up on Bunky from 1967. Then it was Hot Chocolate, Don't Stop It Now, a bit of a knockoff to their big hit You Sexy Thing on Big Tree from 1976. Then it was the Hughes Corporation with Rockin' Soul, very clearly recalling their smash hit Rock the Boat on RCA in 1974. We heard the Soul Survivors, who first gave us Expressway to Your Heart, and this time they gave us Explosion in My Soul on Crimson from 1967. The OJs did 900.

92 arguments following up on Backstabbers on Philadelphia International from 1972. Billy Stewart gave us Sitting in the Park. That was his follow-up to I Do Love You on Chess from 1965. Then we heard Rosie, formerly with the Originals, doing Lonely Blue Nights, similar sounding song to her hit Angel Baby, and that was on Brunswick from 1961. Following that, Marvin Gaye, That's the Way Love Is, sounding a bit like I Heard It Through the Grapevine on Tamla from 1969. Jay and the Techniques did Strawberry Shortcake, and that group is better known for the similar Apples, Peaches, Pumpkin Pie. This was on Smash from 1968. And finally, Carl Douglas of Kung Fu Fighting fame did Dance the Kung Fu on 20th Century from 1975. Now let's get back right into the music. And we're going to go first with the Chiffons and Out of This World, their follow-up to Sweet Talking Guy on Laurie from 1966. Let's give it a listen.

JS, back with you to go over what we heard in the previous set on the Aromatic Arboretum's Best of the Shameless Knockoffs special. We started with the Chiffons and Out of This World, their follow-up to Sweet Talkin' Guy on Laurie from 1966. Then it was the Essex following up their number one hit Easier Said Than Done with A Walkin' Miracle on Roulette from 1963. Miss Kathy Brasher borrowed from Then He Kissed Me for He Told Me He Loved Me on Chattahoochee from 1965. Then it was Diane Renee of Navy Blue fame doing Kiss Me Sailor on 20th Century Fox from 1964. We heard Honeycomb follow up their big hit One Ads with Stick Up on Hot Wax in 1971. We stayed in that same year for Gene Knight and You Think You're Hot Stuff, a knockoff of Mr. Big Stuff on Stax. Then it was the Chamettes and Hey There Big Bad Wolf on MGM from 1966. Question Mark and the Mysterians recalled their big hit 96 Tears with Can't Get Enough of You Baby on Cameo from 1967. The Swingin' Medallions with She Drives Me Out of My Mind, knocking off Double Shot of My Baby's Love on Smash from 1966. And it would be hard to do a show like this without playing something by The Seeds and A Thousand Shadows on GNP Crescendo from 1967. We have one more set to go today, and let's get right into it, starting with Tommy James and the Shondells and Mirage on Roulette from 1967. Let's check it out.

JS back with you to go over what we heard in our final set today on our Best of the Shameless Knockoffs special on the Aromatic Arboretum. We started with Tommy James and the Shondells and Mirage, their follow-up to I Think We're Alone Now on Roulette from 1967. Then it was Tommy Rowe with Jack and Jill, similar to his number one hit Dizzy on ABC from 1969. We heard the Monkees with Teardrop City, recorded in 1966, but not released until 1969, on Coal Gems. Then it was Mason Williams doing the traditional Greensleeves, in the manner of his number one hit, Classical Gas, on Warner Brothers from 1968. Then, new vaudeville band with Finchley Central, a follow-up to Winchester Cathedral, on Fontana from 1967. Rupert's People did Reflections of Charles Brown, a similar sound to A Whiter Shade of Pale on Bell from 1967. The Hollies had a big hit with Long Cool Woman in a Black Dress and followed that up with the similar The Day That Curly Billy Shot Down Crazy Sam McGee on Epic from 1973. And finally, a song that was the biggest gap of any of the knockoffs on the show today. The original hit was in 1964, All Day and All of the Night. This was from 1981, The Kinks with Destroyer on Arista. And that brings us near the end of this special, but please come back next week for another special episode, The Buddha Spectacular. All records from the legendary Buddha label and its affiliated labels. Should be a lot of fun, and I hope you can make it. Please stay tuned for the Cherry Blossom Clinic coming up next. I have one song to leave you with, and it's Status Quo, Black Veils of Melancholy, their knockoff of Pictures of Matchstick Men on Cadet Concept from 1968. Thanks a lot, everyone, and I'll see you next week.

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1: You are listening to Mistress of a Thousand Moods with Jesse. Whatever mood you might be in, we are here to entertain you. So sit back, enjoy the ride. If it gets a little bit bumpy, it only gets better. Hang on tight. Don't let go. With the mood that goes with the day.

Hey everyone, thanks for joining me tonight for this Hellraiser edition of Cherry Blossom Clinic. I am Mistress Jessie, and some of you I know me from my Thursday show right here on Rock and Soul Radio, Mistress of a Thousand Moods. And this is my second of six Hellraiser shows, so I am happy you are all here tonight for 2 full hours of moods. And I am going to touch a little bit more in the next break about Hellraiser, but for now, I hope you're all digging what you have heard so far. So without further ado, let me tell you what I just played in that first set. We heard Terminal Intensity off of the 2024 tentatively Terminal 1977 to 1978 cassette compilation and the track Air Raid. Before Terminal Intensity, we heard Weird 1000 off of the Just Desserts new release with Input. Before Weird 1000, we heard Cabaret Voltaire off of the 1980 The Voice of America release with the track Messages Received. Before Cabaret Voltaire, we heard the last 4 digits off of the 2017 Don't Move compilation and the track Diddy Wah Diddy. Before the last 4 digits, we heard Osmutians off of the 2013 Osmutians release with Flushing Problems. Before Osmutians, we heard Split Dogs off of the Nice and Rough new release and the track Shake Some Action. And just how great is that band? Every song on that album is just killer. I absolutely love them. Before Split Dogs, we heard Electric Eels off of the 1997 Those Were Different Times compilation with Splittery Splat. Before Electric Eels, we heard Snooper and their killer new single, Mouth Closed. And we started that set with Lita Ford off of the 1993 Greatest Hits compilation covering the sweet Hellraiser. All right, everyone, we have one set in the book. So sit back, grab a cocktail, and let's get ready to see what surprises, or should I say moods, I have in store for us in set number 2.

0: record. Hi, I'm the number one record. Record.
1: Yes, hi. That was the record. The one record. The only record. The winner. The champion. The number one. This is the record that rose through the smoke, against all odds, that bested all challengers to assert itself as the greatest record, the only record worth your while. You can only listen to one record at a time. Why mess with any other? Critics, music lovers, the public all agree. This record is indisputably the finest, the greatest, the best ever, the Desert Island Disc. Let's have another listen, just as we listen again and again every day to dutifully pledge our loyalty to the record, to learn from this record, to rock to this record, to roll to this record.

are back, and I want to thank you all again for listening tonight to the first Hellraiser edition of Cherry Blossom Clinic. So now, I am just going to jump right in and tell you what you heard in that second set. We heard Simply Saucer off of the 1989 Cyborgs Revisited to release with the track Electro Rock. Before Simply Saucer, we heard Cry Cyclops off of the Night World new release with the track E.E. Cummings. Before Cry Cyclops, we heard Kitchen and the Plastic Spoons and their 1980 single Fantastic. Before Kitchen and the Plastic Spoons, we heard Sailor Honeymoon off of the Worst of Sailor Honeymoon new release and the track I Wanna Leave You. Before Sailor Honeymoon, we heard Bruise Control with their new single Burning Out. Before Bruise Control, we heard Uniflora

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No donation is too small. And really, everybody, everything is really, really appreciated. All right, well, that's enough of me yapping. I am done talking about Hellraiser. And hey, we got two sets in, so let's keep this party going and get into another killer set of music.

focus.

electromagnetic consent across concrete seas of production teams. Unable, try as we may, shade the previous happenings from our conscious self. Some 2 weeks later, the very essence of our night's drone game just lingered in our innermost. Hauntingly, may it be, when the identical message confronted us again in the form of two effervescent young lovers, proclaiming the love of all that is and was and all that will be belonged eternally to them and any who desired to screw their

Welcome back, everyone. Let's run down what we heard in our third set of music. We heard 2020 off of the 1979 self-titled release and the track Yellow Pills. Before 2020, we heard Destructos off of the Say Past Fiery Star new release with the track How Long to Zero. Before Destructos, we heard Bush Tetras off of the 1996 Tetrified compilation with Fess Up. Before Bush Tetras, we heard Debris off of the 1976 self-titled release and the track Witness. Before Debris, we heard De Onslaught off of the 2025 self-titled release with Isolation, DA002 version. Before De Onslaught, we heard Joy Division off of the 2026 Eternal, the new release, and the track Day of the Lord, live YMCA London, 2nd of August, 1979. How great was that track? Gosh, awesome. Before Joy Division, we heard CRV off the Plus Tax and CRV new release with Bedside Manor. Before CRV, we heard Jack Ruby off of the 2011 self-titled release with Hit and Run. And we started that set with Eraser off of the Operator new release and the track Ha Ha Ha Ha. All right, everyone, we have three sets in the books, and hopefully you are liking what you are hearing. So I hope you will keep on hanging with me as we just jump in to our last set of music.

Welcome back, everyone, and I want to thank you again for spending 2 hours with your mistress tonight. I hope you have all been having a great time, and now I am going to tell you what we heard in our fourth and final set. We heard The Ain'ts off of the 1992 Auto Cannibalism release with the track The Ain'ts Go Pop Campin'. Before The Ain'ts, we heard TV Buddha off of the Hallelujah. Anyway, new release with You've Been Changed. Before TV Buddha, we heard Scraper with the 2013 single Plastic Head. Before Scraper, we heard Dirty Fences and their fantastic new single Expectations. Before Dirty Fences, we heard The Humpers off of the 1993 Positively Sick on 4th Street release with Psycho Repairman. Before The Humpers, we heard M. Chev off of the Idaho Takeover new release and the track Atomic Power. Before M. Chev, we heard the Lee Harvey Oswald Band off of the 1994 A Taste of Prison release covering Junior's Farm by Wings. And hey, that's going out to you, Stu. I hope you're still out there listening with me. And we started that set with the Schizophonics off of the Burning Floor new release with Coyote. And yep, right after the show, I am heading out to see the Schizophonics. And I'm so very excited. And, you know, don't worry, because, you know, I'll probably let you know how they were tomorrow when you all tune in to Mistress of a Thousand Moods. All right, gang, it was so much fun being here with you all. And thank you to everyone for tuning in tonight. And thank you, Terry, for asking me to fill in for the Hellraiser CBC show. Thanks again, everyone, for keeping me company on the live comments board. I always love talking with you, and I hope you enjoyed today's show as much as I enjoyed putting it together. So with that, I will leave you with Cheap Trick off of the 1978 Heaven Tonight release and the track Auf Wiedersehen. Have a great evening, everyone. Stay tuned for Fringe Factory with DJ Vicky V. Keep on pledging, and I will see you all again tomorrow with 1,000 Punk Moves.